stubble on your chin. 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You played a house that can't be beat. Now look, your head's bowed in defeat.

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You can laugh when your dreams fall apart at the seams, and life gets more exciting with each passing day. And love is either in your heart or on its way. Don't you know that it's worth every treasure on earth to be young at heart? For as rich as you are, it's much better by far to be young at heart. And if you should survive to 105, look at all you'll derive out of being alive. And here's the best part, you have a head.

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Doodle dee dee dee dee dee oh. Or as rich as you are, it's much better by

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I've never tried to see what it means to me. Will I ever learn? Will I ever learn?